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1: And you are listening to My Generations, a show where we take the classic and alternative rock from the 60s and the 70s. We take it right through the decades and into the new millennium, how the artists and their music have inspired the generations that have followed. Good evening, Dan Melly here with you every Monday night with My Generations, and we go back to 1971 for Mountain, and the album is called Nantucket Sleigh Ride.

The band is Burning Brides. The album Leave No Ashes from 2004, and the track is Pleasure in the Pain. We started off tonight's show with Mountain. The song is called My Lady. The album is Nantucket Sleigh Ride from 1971. And for those of you who don't know, a Nantucket Sleigh Ride is the experience one gets from being towed by a boat from a harpooned whale. Imagine that. You're in a boat, you've harpooned a whale, and you're going for a ride. And the album also is dedicated to Owen Coffin, as you may have seen, who happened to be a young seaman on a Nantucket whaler. The theme is whaling, which was rammed and sunk by a sperm whale in the year 1820. After that, Mount Carmel from the album, self-entitled album, we heard Saxbird from 2010 and Pleasure in the Pain, once again from Burning Brides. Let's get back to the music so I can get my tongue rearranged in my mouth. Let's listen to Royal Trucks.

0: And that is the Duke Spirit. The song is called Side by Side. The album is called Kin from 2016. The Duke Spirit, a group that I should be playing more often than I do. They are a very versatile band. Their sound ranges from alternative rock to soulful rhythm and blues, almost like a Motown song, a sound to it. Before that, we heard Band of Skulls. The song is called Blood. Baby, Darling, Dollface, Honey is the album from 2009. And we started off with Royal Trucks. Pound for Pound is the album. The year is 2000 and the song Platinum Tips. And now this word.
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0: Couple of songs about turkeys. That's Cold Turkey from John Lennon and the Plastic Ono Band, the album Live in Toronto from 1969, the first live album to be released by any member of the Beatles, either separately or together, from 1969. It would be another 3 years before George Harrison's classic Concert for Bangladesh. And this group that that was on the Plastic Ono Band featured Eric Clapton, amongst other musicians. And before that, we heard from the album Bark by Jefferson Airplane from 1971, the song called Wild Turkey, one of the first songs, and it marked the beginning of a phase for Jefferson Airplane, where Yarman Kekoen, as I believe it's pronounced, started taking over more and more songwriting credits. And now this word.
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0: 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I'm Dan Melly, a show where we bring you the broad spectrum of genres that we call classic and alternative rock. And we are going to go very broad very quickly as we explore that spectrum with Steely Dan.

0: Big Sugar with All Hell for a Basement. Brothers and Sisters, Are You Ready is the album from 2001, and we go back 21 years and almost one generation for the band that influenced them. Steely Dan, the album is called Gacho from 1980. We heard Babylon Sisters. Well, sit tight. We have one station ID to go, and I'll be right, like, immediately right back with our number two of My Generations.
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0: And you are listening to My Generations, a show where we take the classic and alternative rock from the 60s and the 70s. We take it right through the decades and into the new millennium, how the artists and their music have inspired the generations that have followed. I am Dan Melly here with you every Monday night. Let's have the good times roll. Let's have the good times roll with the Cars.

0: I just love those B-52s. What a fun, fun song. We heard the title track from their album called Funplex from 2008. Before that, the Atomic Bitchwax. There's a t-shirt for you to wear at your grandma's 80th birthday party. Sometimes Wednesday is the song. The album is Tab 4 from 2008. Before that, The Masters of Reality with The Candy Store. The album, The Blue Garden from 1989. And the group that inspired the vast majority of them, with the exception of the B-52s, The Cars from their self-entitled album, The Good Times Roll from 1978. 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

0: Arguably one of the best live albums in modern rock and roll history. The Allman Brothers, live at the Fillmore East from 1971, in memory of Elizabeth Reed, written by Dickie Betts, their lead guitarist, named after a headstone he saw in a cemetery in their hometown of Macon, Georgia. The woman's name is Elizabeth Jones Reed Napier, and she is now, in her afterlife, a very famous woman.
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the very distinctive voice of Peter Gabriel. The album is called So from 1986, and we heard the famous, well, not so famous, Red Rain. Before that, Peruvian Skies. From Dream Theater, they hail from Long Island, New York, a progressive metal band they formed in 1985. They've taken over the progressive mantle from the group we heard before that, King Crimson, from 1968, from the album In the Court of the Crimson King, their debut studio album. We heard Epitaph, and King Crimson, one of the most, the earliest and one of the most influential groups in the progressive rock genre. And they were a huge, huge influence on Dream Theater from their song. And then we heard Peruvian Skies, if I didn't already mention it, because I don't think I did. The album Falling Into Infinity from 1997. And once again, Peter Gabriel from the album So with Red Rain. Well, that brings us to the end of our second hour and the end of our show. I hope you enjoyed the show as much as I did putting it together for you. And as always, I leave you with The Who. The song is called The Song Is Over. The album is called Who's Next from 1971. I'll be back next Monday from 8 until 10 p.m. right here on HD2. Have a great week, everyone.

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How old do you think I am? He said. I said, well, I didn't know. He said, I turned 65 about 11 months ago.

He said, women think about themselves when menfolk ain't around. And friends are hard to find when they discover that you're down. He said, I tried it all.

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1: Well, if you're one of the millions who own one of them gas-drinking, piston-clanking, air-polluting, smoke-belching, four-wheeled buggies from Detroit City, then pay attention. I'm about to...

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And he handed me a letter. I was as happy as I could be. For the fighting was all over, and the battle had been won. Then I opened up the letter, and it started, "Dear

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It's foolproof. 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

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I don't know why he don't get a Merle Haggard tape.

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Hey, your folks that love sick blues. This Hank Williams speaking for all the boys and myself, saying if the good Lord's willing and the creeks don't rise, we'll see you again for long. And until then, Jerry, let's go see Sally Goodman.

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1: Good morning. You have sauntered into the Jazz Deli. The sauntering has begun. I am your host. My name is Russ Kassoff, and I thank you so much for joining me as we stream around the world on WFDU HD2. Hope this finds you safe and well and grooving. And here we go.

Once again, good morning. The spring babkas abound. It's a babka fest here in the spring as we move into the summer. Very warm weather these days. In the meantime, I welcome you as the sauntering continues. And once again, I hope this finds you safe and well and grooving. Mr. Sinatra is here for a two-song set, which he has performed for many, many years now. Different sets, of course. And he's going to begin with a song by Lou Spence, Alan Bergman, and Marilyn Keith, which was her maiden name before she became Bergman. And it's called Nice and Easy. And it's from the Capitol recording, Nice and Easy, of 1960. And that will be followed by a classic from the Francis Albert Sinatra and Antonio Carlos Jobim collaboration of 1967. Also a classic by Cole Porter. Whose idea was that? I think it was Mr. Sinatra, to Bossa Nova Eyes, or Brazilian Eyes, the standards of America. So the Cole Porter tune is I Concentrate on You. It's absolutely gorgeous, so have a listen. Klaus Ogerman is the arranger and orchestrator and conductor. So Mr. Frank Sinatra to open today's program with Nice and Easy and I Concentrate on You. Good morning.

Oh, yes, Mr. Frank Sinatra with two classics from the voice of the 60s. 1960, Nice and Easy was the first one you heard, by Alan Bergman and Marilyn Keith, as well as Lou Spence. And that was a classic. That was the title of an album in 1960, Nice and Easy. And that was followed by a genius idea, a Brazilianized, a bossa novaized arrangement of Cole Porter's I Concentrate on You, on the collaboration of Francis Albert Sinatra and Antonio Carlos Jobim of 1967. And that was genius, arranged and conducted by Klaus Ogerman. And that's how we begin today's Jazz Deli, with plenty of omelets and mushroom barley and Danish. Prune Danish is very active these days. Next up, we're going to feature another track from an album we've been featuring from our good friend, the late, great, loved, and missed by all, Ed Hickes. The name of his album is Spacewalk, and the name of this piece is Triple Blues. You're going to hear Ed Hickes on the baritone sax, Mike Cull on piano, Dick Sarpla on the bass, and T. Hickes on the drums. So here is Ed Hickes on his baritone sax and Triple Blues.

Oh yes, Mr. Ed Hickes and Triple Blues from his album Spacewalk. Ed was a great friend, someone I toured the world with Mr. Sinatra and Liza and Sammy and even Dean. And he was the sweetest cat and an amazing musician. And we all miss him and love him. And he's watching over us, smiling and laughing and making music with the best of them. Next up, we have a brand new contestant here at the deli, and her name is Rebecca Rafla, and she's been with us for a couple of weeks. She recently released an album called Fundamentally Unfinished, and this, another Cole Porter standard. Cole Porter is popping up today, and it's called I Love You, and in the Rebecca Rafla group is Steve Ali on the piano, Kenny Phelps and Richard Sleepy Floyd on the drums, Patrick Wright on the guitar, Jesse Whitman on the bass. We also have the featured saxophone stylings of Rob Dixon. So here is Rebecca Rafla and her group and Cole Porter's I Love You. Enjoy!

Oh yes, Rebecca Rafla and her group, and that was I Love You by Cole Porter. You'll be hearing the rest of the story in the nearness of time. Here's another track from pianist Darren Litzy, and the name of his CD is On My Own Time. You're going to hear an original by Darren called Before Tomorrow. Darren Litzy on the piano, Chris DeAngelis on the bass, and John Riley on the drums. Darren Litzy and his trio, Before Tomorrow.

Oh, yes. That was Darren Litzy and his group, and an original composition called Before Tomorrow. Next up, we have another track from a wonderful album that was presented to me by the lovely and talented Amy London. It's the Royal Bobsters, and they have a whole bunch of featured performers, but this one features them. And this is a piece by Gigi Grice, Amy London, Darman Meter, Dylan Pramuk, and Annie Ross. Wouldn't you know, it's called Bashir, the Snake, and the Mirror. The arrangement by Dylan Pramuk. The Royal Bobsters are Amy London, Holly Ross, Darman Meter, and Dylan Pramuk. Oh, I made a mistake. It's Holly Ross, the late great loved and missed by all. That is one of the composers of this. Was Gigi Grice, Amy London, Darman Meter, Pramuk, and Ross is what it says. And it was left up to me to figure that one out because Annie Ross was one of the dolls, one of the incredible ladies, a jazz master who I had the privilege of working with from 1985 to about 1987 and was friends with her all the way until she left us to be in the great bop group In the Sky. Steve Schmitz on the piano, Cameron Brown on the bass, and Steve Williams on the drums. So here are the Royal Bobsters in Bashir, the Snake, and the Mirror. Enjoy!

Oh, yes, the Royal Bobsters from their album, which is entitled The Royal Bobsters. How about that? That was a tune by Gigi Grice, Amy London, Darman Meter, Dylan Pramuk, and Holly Ross. Bashir, The Snake, and The Mirror. And we will resume our featured tracks in the nearness of time starting next week with more of the Royal Bobsters. Next up, a wonderful salsa for seltzer, Ray Oviedo Group. The name of their CD is Slight Accent. This is by Wayne Shorter, called Footprints. Ray O on the guitar, Bob Mincer on the tenor sax, Skylar Tang on the flugelhorn, Peter Horvath on piano, Dan Felzel, F-E-L-S-Z-L-I. Say that, read that five times fast. And he's on the bass, Dan Felsley. Let's see if that worked. Peter Michael Escovedo on the congas and bongo, Phil Hawkins on the drums and percussion. Here's the Ray Oviedo Group and Footprints by Wayne Shorter. Enjoy!

another beautiful take and groove from Ray Oviedo and his group. That was Wayne Shorter's Footprints, to give you sort of a seltzer, salsa, sorbet in the middle of the first sitting of the Jazz Deli. My name, by the way, I am your host. My name is Russ Kassoff, and I thank you so much for joining me as we stream on the World Wide Web on WFDU.FM HD2. And I thank you so much. Wherever you are, I know we have folks in Japan and New Zealand and Europe and New Jersey. It all works together. There's a package deal that you can purchase, transportation-wise. All kinds of great hotels in all four of those places. Next up, we continue with a lovely album from Isabella Isherwood. And the name of the album is The Sweetest Sounds. And the name of this song is Walter Donaldson and Gus Kahn's My Buddy. Solo, Isabella Isherwood on the voice and the piano. Enjoy!

A beautiful track, a beautiful tune, a legendary tune from the past. That was Isabella Isherwood on the vocal and the piano, and My Buddy, written by Walter Donaldson and Gus Kahn. Next up, another sorbet. This is from Terry Waldo and his Dixieland Band. It's called Terry Waldo and the Gotham City Band. Treasury Volume 3 is the name of this CD. This one is by Harry Tierney and Joseph McCarthy. And it's called Alice Blue Gown. You're going to hear Mike Davis on the trumpet and vocals, Terry Waldo on the piano, Evan Anson on the clarinet, Jim Fryer on the trombone, Jay Lepley on the drums, Nick Russo on the banjo, Brian Nalepka on the bass, Terry Waldo and the Gotham City Band. Alice Blue Gown. Enjoy!

I wonder how they got those pianos to sound like that in the old saloons. They had a special piano tuner, but they made it sound like it was detuned and very metallic. And I can't get my tuner to do that on my own piano. So, you know, those guys are hard to come by. Probably the same thing as blacksmiths and locksmiths. All those smiths, they're gone. You can't even find Smith Brothers cough drops anymore. That was an incredible group and a wonderful sorbet. And the name of the group is Terry Waldo and the Gotham City Band. A classic by Harry Tierney and Joseph McCarthy called Alice Blue Gown. Next up, a wonderful new track from the wonderful new CD of Lisa Rich, the lovely and talented. The name of the CD, I Still Rise. And this classic by Bill Evans with a lyric by Carol Hall is called The Two Lonely People. Lisa Rich is on the vocals, Mark Copeland on piano, Drew Gress on the bass, and Dave Ballou on the trumpet. Brand new from Lisa Rich and her ensemble, this is Bill Evans and Carol Hall's The Two Lonely People. Enjoy!

0: isn't that just gorgeous? That was Lisa Rich, the lovely and talented, and from her brand new release, that was The Two Lonely People, by Bill Evans and Carol Hall, and her wonderful group, Mark Copeland on the piano, Drew Gress on the bass, and Dave Ballou on the trumpet. That's a fantastic album. We'll be sharing the entirety of it with you in the nearness of time. And now to take us from the first seating into the second seating, which means we have to change all the tablecloths and napkins and put new challah out on the tables, as well as some other things, condiments, salt, pepper, and perhaps a little honey. This is another track from the Inventions Trio from the Delaware River Suite by Bill Mays. It's called Philadelphia. Bill Mays is on the piano and the arranger. Marvin Stamm is the trumpet and also an arranger on the flugelhorn as well. Alyssa Horn, the lovely and talented, is on the cello, here to take you all the way into the second seating. As a matter of fact, I'll do station identification first, and then we'll begin the second seating with the Inventions Trio, Philadelphia. See you in a few moments. Enjoy!
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1: And just like that, as if by wizardry, you have been transported by wizardry into the second seating of today's Jazz Deli. You wouldn't believe the foodstuffs that we have here on the buffet today. And we wish you could have smell-around radio on the stream. Probably can. Or they'll probably have, like, drops that you can take when you listen to all your different radio stations and TV stations. So you can imagine the smell, so you could experience what it smells like in those studios with all the savories and all the foods. I would imagine some shows have donuts, but not this one. We have all the real stuff. We have the pickled herring. We have the kasha varnishkis. We have the gefilte fish. And I am gefilte fish, as I had a lot of salmon yesterday. Anyway, we're in the second seating. You just heard the Inventions Trio, a composition by Bill Mays from their Delaware River Suite. And that was called Philadelphia. You'll be hearing the rest of that incredible suite in the nearness of time. Next up, since this is the second seating, I wish you well. I hope this finds you well and safe and grooving and enjoying this time that we have together, hopefully with family and friends, or with nature and music, whatever it is that makes you experience these things that are great. We open the second seating with the late, great, loved, and missed by all. She left us a couple of months ago, Josie Falbo, a real bird of a voice, a beautiful bird. And she released an album a couple of years ago called Taylor Street. This is by Marilyn J. Harris. It's called Only You. The string arrangement by Bobby Schiff. The background vocals, Josie Falbo, Cherry Fonfara, and Judy Story. Bobby Schiff is on the piano and Bill Harrison on the bass. So here's Josie Falbo, loved and missed by all. Only You.

The lovely and talented Josie Falbo, and that was Only You, a piece by Marilyn J. Harris. We miss you, Josie, and we have all the recordings of your voice to remind us of how beautiful you are. And hopefully you're looking over us, watching over us, leading the way, and keeping us safe and informed and all those things. Next up, the great pianist John DeMartino. This is from his album called Passion Flower, the music of Billy Strayhorn. This is a 1939 Strayhorn piece called A Flower is a Lovesome Thing. John DeMartino on the piano all by himself. Enjoy.

the beautiful piano stylings of the great John DeMartino. That was A Flower is a Lovesome Thing by Billy Strayhorn. From his CD, Passion Flower, the music of Billy Strayhorn. He's got one of the finest touches, is a great accompanist, and a prolific arranger. He's all over the place, playing for everybody who's lucky to have him. John DeMartino. Next up, another track. This is the concluding track of our good friend, who is a regular at the buffet here, mostly for the Kasia Varnishkis. And her name is Catherine Dupuy. And this concluding track from her Moments album is by Peggy Lee and Jack Marshall. Peggy Lee was quite a writer. She wrote a lot of great songs. This is Things Are Swingin'. Catherine Dupuy on the vocal, Bill Mays on the piano and arrangement, Martin Wind on the bass, and Tim Horner on the drums. Memo Acevedo on the percussion, Marvin Stamm on the trumpet and flugelhorn, Ted Nash on the alto sax and flute, Jim Pugh on the trombone. Catherine Dupuy and her ensemble, Things Are Swingin'. Enjoy!

0: Love that last note muted trombone, don't you? That was Catherine Dupuy and her ensemble with that choice, the arrangement and the orchestration by Bill Mays. That was Peggy Lee and Jack Marshall's Things Are Swingin'. So now you've heard the rest of that story, Catherine Dupuy's CD Moments, which is incredible and a wonderful CD. Next up, an incredible duo of tracks from a wonderful project from the late, great Gordon Goodwin, who was a masterful composer, arranger, musician, friend, all those things. He is sorely missed, another one who is gone all too soon. The name of this project is Raymond Scott Reimagined, and Gordon was the perfect guy to, perfect cat to arrange and put together this project because he is expert at older music, older great music, and Hollywood older, like Disney-ish music. Anyway, the first track, you're going to hear two tracks. The first one from Raymond Scott and Jack Marshall called I Remember Nothing of That. And the two of them are spoken word, but in the quintet, it's the Raymond Scott Quintet. Scott is on piano, Jerry Winner on the clarinet, Dick Maines on the trumpet, Joseph Palmer on the sax, Irving Manning on the bass. It's been a while since we've heard from an Irving. And the drummer, they do not know who it is because he's not in the picture. And it was in 1948. That will be followed by Gordon Goodwin's Big Fat Band and Quartet San Francisco. The quintet goes to a dance. And it's from this album called Raymond Scott Reimagined. Raymond Scott wrote this piece. It was arranged by Gordon Goodwin. The Quartet San Francisco is Jeremy Cohn, Joseph Christensen on the violins, Chad Kaitinger, oh, it's Kaltinger on the viola, and Andres Vera on the cello. The Big Fat Band on the woodwinds, Sal Lozano, Brett McDonald, Brian Scanlon, Thomas Luer, L-U-E-R, Jay Mason. On the trumpets, Wayne Bergeron, Dan Fornero, Aaron Janik, and Dan Savant. On the trombones, Andy Martin, who has a solo, Charlie Morias, Francisco Torres, who also has a trombone solo, and Craig Gosnell. In the rhythm section, Ray Brinker on the drums, Kevin Axt on the bass, Justin Smith on guitar, and Joey De Leon on percussion. Gordon Goodwin is on the piano. So here are these two tracks. First, Raymond Scott and Jack Marshall, I Remember Nothing of That, and Gordon Goodwin's Big Fat Band with Quartet San Francisco, The Quintet Goes to a Dance. Enjoy!
1: Raymond, do you remember anything about a piece entitled The Quintet Goes to a Dance?
2: Wait a minute. There's a piece of mine played by the quintet called The Quintet Goes to a Dance?
1: Yes, it was a dusty old record that I found in back of a shelf somewhere. And it was recorded at a rehearsal on March 18th, 1939, Saturday night, for the Hit Parade.
2: Well, I remember nothing of that. In fact, I don't even remember having done anything like that. So I'd like to hear it myself. How about playing it?
1: Okay, fine.

Oh, yes. That was the genius of Gordon Goodwin emulating the genius of Raymond Scott. First, you heard a conversation spoken between Raymond Scott and Jack Marshall. And then you heard the Gordon Goodwin Big Fat Band and Quartet San Francisco, The Quintet Goes to a Dance, from Raymond Scott Reimagined. What an incredible project. And I am growing to love it. I don't know about you, but it is quite the sorbet here in the Jazz Deli. A couple of weeks ago, I attended the beautiful memorial service. It was just so heartfelt for Ken Poplawski, loved by all, missed by all now, and gone all too soon. There were video clips. There was humor. He was one of the funniest cats. He was like a showman. He was a performer and a great clarinetist. And into everything, all things music, and being one with every note that you play and hear. And you can probably experience it by going on the St. Peter's Church website in New York City. They put all these videos that they do, they broadcast them live, and they have incredible music there all the time, all week long. It's a wonderful church. It's on 54th, I believe it's between Lexington and 3rd. I attended this memorial celebration of Ken Poplawski. I mean, it was 2.5 hours long before you got to get up, and you were just wrapped up in everything. It was all these great performers, et cetera, et cetera. Anyway, my good friend, the vocalist Terry Blaine, reminded me that he recorded on some of her sides, on some of her CDs, and I found one that she reminded me of. She recorded an album called Whose Honey Are You? And this is a song by Johnny Green and Edward Heyman called I Cover the Waterfront. You're going to hear Terry Blaine on the vocal, Mark Shane on piano, the great, late, and loved and missed by all, Ken Poplawski on the tenor sax, and it's a beautiful solo that he's got, Russell George on the bass, Danny D'Imperio on the drums, and Frank Vignola on the guitar. So here is Terry Blaine with a saxophone solo by Ken Poplawski, I Cover the Waterfront.

the lovely and talented Terry Blaine on the vocals, and the beautiful saxophone airy stylings of Ken Poplawski, loved and missed by all watching over us and trying to guide us and lead the way. That's from Terry's album, Whose Honey Are You? By Johnny Green and Edward Heyman, I Cover the Waterfront. And it's so great to hear Ken. And again, go to the St. Peter's website, and I believe they have a Facebook page, and you can search for Ken Poplawski Memorial, and it's just incredible. It's quite beautiful. Next up, another track from Bobby Sanabria and the Multiverse Big Band. The name of the CD is Arsenio and Beyond. This is by Arsenio Rodriguez. It's called No Quiero. The arrangement by Marty Scheller. Charlie Miller is on the horn solely and the new arrangement. The orchestration by Takayo Haisho. Solos by Gerardo Contino on the vocals. Gabriello Garo on the flute. Kali Rodriguez Peña on the trumpet. Max Darcher on the trumpet. The closing solo in the finale as well. The horn soli and the entire sax section with flute and Cuban trace. So all of that is Max Darcher. Bobby Sanabria and the Multiverse Big Band, No Quiero.

Oh, yes, the Bobby Sinabria Multiverse Big Band. No Quiero from their brand new release, Arsenio and Beyond. Moving right along here in the second seating, this is another track from the vocalist Mark Christian Miller. The name of his new CD is Strange Metal Lark. This is by Isham Jones and Gus Kahn. It's called I'll See You in My Dreams, arranged by Chris Dawson, who's at the piano, Joe LaBarbera on the drums, Chuck Berghofer on the bass, Robert Kyle on the sax, and Mark Christian.

Mark Christian Miller and his group, the wonderful I'll See You in My Dreams. Next up, a track from our resident musicologist, a fellow who I affectionately refer to as, I'm talking about Bill Kirchner, and this is his No Net, Maximum Density by Andy Laverne, arranged by Bill. On the woodwinds, Dick Oates, Ralph LaLama, and Kenny Berger. Bud Burge and Andy Gravish are on the trumpets and flugels. Doug Previance on the bass trombone. Carlton Holmes on piano. Chip Jackson on the bass. And Ron Vincent on the drums. The Bill Kirchner Nonet and Maximum Density by Andy Laverne. Enjoy!

0: The Bill Kirchner Nonet and Andy Laverne's Maximum Density, an incredible arrangement and performance. Thank you once again, Bill. That does it for today's Jazz Deli. I thank you so much for joining me as we stream around the world on WFDU HD2. We'll be back next week on Saturday from 10 a.m. to noon with a brand new program. Thanks for joining me. Be well, stay safe, drive safe. This is Tierney Sutton, along with her incredible pianist Tamir Handelman, and Spring, Spring, Spring by Gene DePaul and Johnny Mercer. We'll see you next week. Thanks once again. And to all of you, shalom.
1: The barnyard is busy in a regular tizzy. And the obvious reason is because of the season. 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

0: 1, 2, 3, 4. Put on a happy, put on a happy, put on a happy face.
1: Another cut from the latest release from bassist John Clayton, featuring vocalist Renee Marie and pianist Gerald Clayton. The album is called 2-0 Duo and a wonderful smile medley. It's a mashup of When You're Smiling, Smile, and Make Someone Happy. Before that, birthday shout out to powerhouse vocalist, the great Dee Dee Bridgewater, by way of Theo Kroeker. They appeared together on his album Afrophysicist, and their take on the Stevie Wonder Suze Green, I Can't Help It. She will be at the Keystone Corner in Baltimore in June. We started off with a brand new release from bassist Hannah Marks. The new album is called Feed the Fire, and it is out on the 12th of June, and you just heard Jerry Allen's Feed the Fire, the title cut. Good afternoon. 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My name is Mary Foster Conklin. This is A Broad Spectrum, the ladies of jazz, bringing you music by women until 5 o'clock, new releases, birthday shout-outs, other pertinent news as we wind up this month of May. Coming up, she was in New York very recently, Allison Miller. This is from the album with the 1 o'clock big band, Big and Lovely, and her composition, Blue Wild Indigo.

nothing like you existed in days of yore. Never were lips so kissable, never were eyes so bright. I can't believe it's possible that you

a centennial birthday shout-out to the legendary Miles Davis. This is a rare vocal that appeared on the album Sorcerer, featuring Bob Dorough and the Bob Dorough Fran Landesman, Nothing Like You. Before that, Blue and Green is one of my favorite Miles Davis instrumentals, and there have been several vocal versions with lyrics by both Meredith D'Ambrosio, Cassandra Wilson, Kate McGarry, to name a few. This is Gretchen Parlato's from The Lost and Found with the Meredith D'Ambrosio lyric, Blue and Green. We started off with Alison Miller and the 1 o'clock Big Band off her album Big and Lovely and Blue Wild Indigo. The birthday shout-outs continue. Saxophonist Alexa Tarantino is on tour currently with the Jazz at Lincoln Center Orchestra, one of the few female members. They are in Philadelphia tonight. This is from her latest release, The Roar and the Whisper, and her composition, Back in Action.

Alexa Tarantino. This is from her latest release, The Roar and the Whisper, and her composition, Back in Action. Pianist Helen Sung has a new release coming out on June 8th called Oracles. It is a debut big band project and a tribute to the jazz legends who inspired her. Here is Wayne's World.

Finishing up with vocalist Michael Mayo, who appears on Terry Lynn Carrington's New Standards Volume 1 with the Gretchen Parlato composition Circling. We started off with a new release coming from pianist and composer Helen Sung, the debut big band project, a tribute to the jazz legends who have inspired her called Oracles, and her composition Wayne's World. 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My name is Mary Foster Conklin. This is A Broad Spectrum. I will close out the hour with a birthday shout-out to Samantha Boschnack. This is from the Nellie Bly Project and her composition, Legacy.

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Happy 60th birthday to vocalist Theo Bleckman, who splits his time between New York City and the world. This is another cut from his latest album, Love and Anger, his take on Janis Ian's Stars. He is currently celebrating this afternoon with a program at the Brooklyn Public Library. Before that, another cut from Denver pianist and vocalist Dawn Clement. Her latest release is a tribute to the great Blossom Deary, entitled Dear Ms. Deary, and a Blossom Deary tune, I Know the Moon. And we started off with another cut from flutist and saxophonist Erica von Kleitz. She is paying tribute to the lowly piccolo on her latest album, Pickpocket, and you just heard Pick Up Lines. She will be celebrating next Sunday at Pangea in New York City. You can go to PangeaNYC.com for more information. And we are in the second hour of A Broad Spectrum. My name is Mary Foster Conklin. This is WFDU, HD2 Teaneck. More new releases, more birthday shout-outs to share. Coming up, a birthday shout-out to drummer Yissy Garcia, who is a member of Jane Bonnet and Makeke. Makeke actually means energy of a young girl's spirit. This is from the album On Firm Ground, or Tierra Firma, and Habana de Noche, Havana at Night.

birthday shout-out to pianist, vocalist, and writer Mala Waldron, who is also a member of the group Fiery String Sisters. This is from their album That's What She Said and Nyoka Workman's composition Shine. Before that, a new release from vocalist and writer Eva Cortez, who mixes protest with rhythm on her latest album, La Malinche. And you just heard her composition, Hijos del Maíz, or Children of the Corn. We started off with a birthday shout-out to drummer and composer Yissi Garcia, who is a member of Jane Bonnet and Ma Keke. This is from the album On Firm Ground, or Tierra Firma, and her composition, Habana de Noche, Havana at Night. The new releases continue. Saxophonist and composer Lakeisha Benjamin has a brand new album coming out called We Dream. Wonderful collection of collaborations. And here is a composition of hers called Flame Keeper featuring Hiromi and Chris Potter.

vocalist and writer, pianist Anne Hampton Calloway celebrated a birthday this past week. And in keeping with the celebration of Peggy Lee, I reached for her wonderful tribute, Fever at Peggy Lee Celebration, and the Peggy Lee, Victor Young, Where Can I Go Without You? Before that, birthday shout out to West Coast vocalist, composer, and educator Kathy Siegel Garcia. This is from an album called Straight Ahead to the UK and a duet with Norma Winstone. Kathy's composition, Hippityville. We started off with a brand new release from saxophonist Lakeisha Benjamin. The new album is called We Dream. And her composition, Flame Keeper, featuring Hiromi and Chris Potter. I remind you that the artists that you hear on the show, please go to their websites, their Bandcamp pages, their live performances, and buy their music. Support them so they can continue to do what they do best: comfort, distract, inspire, provoke. Coming up, a birthday shout out to pianist Lynn Ariel. This is from her latest release, Being Human and Passion.

Finishing up with another cut from the latest release from Jhana Narsipur. The new album is called The Recollection and her take on Kate Bush's Love and Anger. She will be celebrating this week at Chelsea Table and Stage in New York City on Thursday, June 4th. Go to chelseatableandstage.com for more information. We started off with a birthday shout-out to pianist Lynn Arial from her latest release, Being Human, and her composition, Passion. 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My name is Mary Foster Conklin. I will be back next week with two more hours of music by women on a broad spectrum. I will close with the Vivian Gary Quintet. Thanks for listening. Have a great week.

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I think I see a wagon rutted road with the weeds growing tall between the tracks. And along one side runs a rush.

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I just laughed, said, I don't know. 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

Let us hope for the best. Let us, actually, I'm going to probably give the speech again. But I'm going to encapsulate it because nobody got to hear it. Let's hope you can hear me now. I started off by saying happy Pride to everybody. It's Pride Month, which is June. And tonight's theme is going to be all songs from artists that are either part of LGBTQ+, or they're considered allies, or some of the songs that were connected to the movement. So that's what I'm going to be playing. I started out with Elton John because that is a perfect song for the movement. And there you go. So and that was, like I said, Lou Reed with Sweet Jane Live with that great guitar intro. So tonight's going to be really a little bit different because of the fact that the songs are going to kind of be all over the place. I started out putting together this playlist initially, and I realized I mostly only know stuff from my generation, 60s, 70s, 80s, whatever. So I did what any logical person would do. I tapped into the next generation of people, maybe the few of them anyway, who were able to give me some stuff of more recently. So you'll hear stuff from all the way back to the 60s going to stuff in the last couple of years, because I was able to get a lot of good requests from my friends and family and friends of family and family of friends, et cetera, et cetera. So it's going to be a bumpy ride all over the place. It's going to be very eclectic. Oh, and also, my name is Mark Cantor, and this is Rockaway with MC, because if you didn't hear me say anything at the beginning, you certainly didn't hear me say that. So there we are, and sorry about that. And all the other thing I wanted to mention, I'll mention very quickly, and I'll talk about it more later because I want to get back to the music. June 6th, if you're anywhere in the area near Ridgewood, we're having our Pride Festival celebration and marketplace from 11 a.m. to 4 p.m. in Van Ness, with the flag raising between 11 and 1. I mean, sorry, between 1 p.m. and 2 p.m. So I will talk about that more later. Just want to get, like I said, get back to the music. So since we heard Lou Reed, it's only logical that we go to David Bowie.

And that was Judas Priest with Turbo Lover. And before that, we heard Queen with The Show Must Go On. And we started with David Bowie, Ziggy Stardust. And already a half hour has gone by, although it hasn't been a half hour of music because of the dead zone from earlier, but that's okay. This is WFDU HD2 Teaneck, New Jersey, the eclectic sounds of the HD2 channel. And this will do end up being one of the more eclectic shows that I've had. It's going to be all over the place. But in case you're wondering, I am Mark Cantor, and this is Rockaway with MC. And happy Pride to everybody. This is my Pride show. It's the first time I'm actually doing this, but I don't think it's going to be the last because I'm really enjoying this. And as I mentioned earlier, a couple of things. One is that I thought about who to put on the playlist, and I basically, after a certain amount of time, I ran out of artists to put on here because I was only going back to my generation of stuff. So I reached out to some younger people. Now, tonight, because it's kind of all over the place and I got a bunch of different things from different people and cross references and all that stuff, I'm not going to mention who all the requests came from. Suffice to say, some of it was from my peers, but a bunch of it was from the next generation who were able to give me information about more current artists. So you know who you are tonight, and I will give you general credit without being specific. So I apologize, but such is life. We're going to move forward a little bit to some other artists. And also, the other thing I wanted to mention is we're talking about both LGBTQ plus artists as well as allies, and also maybe some songs that are part of the movement that just connect to people for whatever reason. So with that in mind, we're going to move forward. And I did get a request for this next song, if I could get to it. And we're going to start this next set with a song from Cher.

That was a pretty nice set, don't you think? We started out, a request was coming in for Cher, Dark Lady, and then we did some Joan Jett with Bad Reputation. Love that song. Then we moved over to Lady Gaga with Poker Face. Usually when I play Lady Gaga, I usually play Bad Romance. So I thought this would be a nice change of pace. And then we finished with a song that's definitely part of the movement, and that was Cyndi Lauper with True Colors. Okay, moving along. Got another request. Came in. And keeping with the general 80s, 90s era, we're going to go to the Indigo Girls.

0: And that was Melissa Etheridge with I Want to Come Over. And then we heard a twofer from, excuse me, from the Indigo Girls, a request for Closer to Fine, and then a song called The Power of Two. And just like that, 1 hour has gone by.
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0: Welcome to hour number two and happy Pride. This is Mark Cantor and Rockaway with MC. And if you're just joining me, tonight we're doing all songs connected to the Pride, including some artists who are part of the LGBTQ plus movement, some allies, and just some songs that are somehow registered with people as being somehow connected to the movement. A perfect example I played in the first hour was Cyndi Lauper's True Colors. Okay, well, mostly I've been played so far stuff from, I believe, 60, maybe 60s, 70s, 80s, 90s, I think. But now, one of the things I mentioned earlier is I reached out to some younger people to get a pulse from them on what's current and who fits this theme. So the next bunch of songs you're going to hear fall into that category. And so we're going to start out with a request, and this one was for Chapel Roan.

Okay. I confess, of the four songs we just heard, I was only familiar with two of the artists and only one of the songs. These were all suggestions from some younger listeners who were more familiar with the current stuff. So what did we hear? We started that set with the only song I actually had heard before and was familiar with, which was Chapel Roan's Good Luck Babe. Next, we heard St. Vincent, who I had heard of, but I wasn't sure, I wasn't familiar with that particular song, Mass Seduction. And then a couple of artists I really wasn't familiar with, but all good to hear. Troy Sivan with One of Your Girls. And then I got actually two requests for the same artist, the same song. It's spelled Muna. I'm not sure if that's the pronunciation, M-U-N-A. But the song was called I Know a Place. I got two different people, young people, who suggested that same song. Okay, moving on now. We're gonna come back to some of the newer stuff later. But for now, we're going to go back to more of a generation that I'm familiar with. And this was also a request. We're going to go back to the 80s with The Culture Club.

0: That was REM with The One I Love. And before that, we heard a sort of twofer. We heard a Karma Chameleon from Culture Club. Then we followed that up with Boy George from Culture Club. So that was The Crying Game from the movie of the same name. That was his last top 40 hit, Boy George, in America anyway. And just like that, we're almost halfway done. This is WFDU HD2 Teaneck, New Jersey. This is the Eclectic Sounds of the HD2 channel. My name is Mark Cantor. This is Rockaway with MC. By the way, I didn't mention earlier, but if you ever have any ideas about future shows, I have a Facebook group called Rockaway with MC. You're more than welcome to join the group and add things there. Plus, when I'm looking for requests for songs, that's where I put it out, and you're free to come up with themed requests to your heart's content, basically, because I really value the input I get from you guys out there, especially for tonight's show, because, like I said, I was mostly only familiar with the older stuff. But that's okay. It's happy Pride, everybody. This is my Pride show, and we've been covering artists that are either LGBTQ+, allies, or songs that somehow are work as representative of the movement one way or another. So if you are young-ish, you may be familiar with a particular show that's on the air. It's called Drag Race. And if you're familiar with Drag Race, then you know the person who's runs it and probably owns the rights to all of it is RuPaul. So I couldn't have a show like this without at least playing something from RuPaul.
1: Once upon a time, there was a little black girl in the Brewster Projects of Detroit, Michigan. At 15, she was spotted by an Ebony Fashion Fair talent scout, and her modeling career took off.
2: You better work.

Another nice long set, a little bit all over the place, but let's recap. We heard RuPaul with Supermodel. Then we heard the second one, which probably would surprise people if they weren't really, really familiar with The Voice. That was actually Janice Ian with Guess You Had to Be There. And the third one was Annie DeFranco with Not a Pretty Girl. The fourth one was an artist that we were lucky enough to see out in Colorado. Excuse me. Sleater Kinney with a song called I Want to Be Your Joey Ramone. And then we finished up that set with Katie Lang with Sexuality. Moving on now, we're going to take it a slightly different direction, a little bit more upbeat, I think. We're going to go to do some George Michael.

0: That was a request that went out. That was Red Letter Day from the Pet Shop Boys. And before that, we heard Freedom 90 Remix, as opposed to, I guess, the original single from George Michael. And just like that, 2 hours are up. How did that happen?
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0: And welcome to hour number 3. Happy Pride, everybody. Hope you've been enjoying the songs that I have come up with and that you have come up with. It's been a really nice partnership tonight. As I've mentioned a few times already, ad infinitum, I was familiar with some of the older artists, and I reached out to some younger people for some of the new stuff. And so I've had a bunch of both. And in fact, the next half hour is going to be a lot more of the new stuff coming up. And I'll talk about that in a little bit. But first, I want to mention again, if you happen to be in or around Ridgewood, New Jersey on June 6th, which is this Saturday, we're having our annual Pride Celebration and Marketplace. It's a 5-hour event from 11 a.m. to 4 p.m. at Van Ness Square in Ridgewood. The main part of it, which is what everything else is built around, is from 1 to 2, we have our Pride flag raising and some speeches and songs around that service. And we've been doing that for, I think, 8 or 9, maybe something like that, years. I've been on this committee. This is, I believe, my 5th year on the Pride Committee. And we've tried to expand it over the last couple of years. So now, instead of it being a 1-hour event, it's a 5-hour event. We have a whole marketplace with vendors out in Van Ness Square for 5 hours. And we also have live music. And not to sound too self-serving, but it will. The first 2 hours, from 11 a.m. to 1 p.m., my band, the Suburbanites, will be playing. We'll be doing more of an acoustic-ish kind of set, because we don't want to blast people out like we do when we do our rock set. We want people to be able to stop by and listen, but still hear at whatever else is going on. So we're going to be doing some kind of folky, softer rock stuff than we would typically do, or maybe even some rock stuff, but in a more in a softer environment, because we're not going to have drums. So I just thought I would throw that out there. Hopefully, if you happen to come by, please say hello to me. I won't be that difficult to figure out who I am. I want to also mention some upcoming shows, just so you're aware. I have a few lined up for the next few weeks. Next week, in keeping with what I've been doing with specific artist covers, we're going to be doing only songs that were covered by the following artists: Elvis Presley, Buddy Holly, and Chuck Berry. So people who have covered those three people's songs, or any one of those three people's songs, that's what I want. I've got a bunch, and I'm looking for more. On June 16th, I've got a brand new concept. I think it was actually suggested by one of the listeners out there. I'm not 100% sure, but I'm actually calling it Besides Ourselves. Why am I calling it that? And this is going actually takes you back to, like, back in the old days when songs had A-sides and B-sides. I want to know, like, some suggestions of songs that were on the B-side of a popular single. Now, in some cases, the song that was on the B-side became the hit, because whatever happened on the A-side was a flop. And I would like to know that, too. But even other artists where they had a main A-side but a very popular B-side, some that come to mind, of course, the Beatles, Creedence, Elvis, the Everly Brothers. There's a whole bunch of them, but that's what I'm going to be doing on 6/16. And on June 23rd is my annual birthday show. It's going to be a 2-hour show instead of a 3-hour show, but it's going to be in honor of a couple of people who have birthdays right around that time. All right, moving on. We're going to go forward now. As I said, we're going to be doing some more newer stuff throughout this half hour. And this one is pretty new. I mean, it's not new anymore, but when it was out a few years ago, it was a monster hit. But we're going to start this set with Lil Nas X with Old Town Road.

Okay, what did we hear? Well, we started with Old Town Road, that monster hit from a few years ago, which was Lil Nas X with Billy Ray Cyrus, father of Miley Cyrus. Then we followed up with Frank Ocean with a song, interestingly enough, called Forrest Gump. The third song in the set was Sam Smith, along with Kim Petras, with a song called Unholy. And I think that won a Grammy the year that it came out. I'm not 100% sure of that. I know it was nominated. I could picture them singing it. It might have even won a Grammy. And then we finished that particular set with Brandi Carlile with a song called The Story. And we're going to move along a little bit here. This one goes back a little bit. And then we're going to come up with some other stuff in and out of the different decades, et cetera, et cetera. But mostly some newer stuff. This is going to be Jill Sobule with I Kissed a Girl.

Wow. Another one that I had never heard, not only the song or the band, and that's another one that came from one of you Utes out there. That was Car Seat Headrest with Bodies. Great song. Loved it. Then before that, we heard Janelle Monáe with Make Me Feel, and we started it with Jill Sobule with I Kissed a Girl. And look at that. Only in 1.5 hour to go. Amazing how time flies when you're having as much fun as I'm having. You are listening to WFDU HD2 Teaneck, New Jersey. This is the Happy Pride Show from Rockaway with MC. My name is Mark Cantor, and that's what we've been doing all night. Got another 1/2 hour to go. Got a few more songs. Now I'm going to go to a little fun stuff. I'm going to play 3 versions of the same song, and I will say right off the bat that while I personally believe this song has now been adopted by the movement in various places, I also think that if you know the original, you'll understand a little bit how far it's come from where it originally started to where it's come now to be, I think, like I said, a part of the movement, because the title is beautiful and the song itself is beautiful. I'm going to play what I think is the original, and then I'm going to play 2 covers of the same song. But I'll give you a hint to where I'm going with this. The original is from some guy named Kermit.

who said that every wish would be heard and answered when wished on the morning star. Somebody thought of that, and someone believed it. Look what it's done.

Have you been half asleep? And have you heard voices? I've heard them calling my name. Is this the sweet sound that calls the young sailors?

As promised, three versions of Rainbow Connection. Kermit, Willie Nelson, and Sarah McLachlan. And there you are. Now we're going to take it in a different direction because we have only a few more minutes left of the show. So we're going to go way, way back before the dawn of the rock era. And we're going to play two songs now. One is from Ma Rainey, and the other one is from Bessie Smith. And then I'll come back, say goodbye, and play hopefully one more song.